You just heard Shiro Sagisu and Yoko Takahashi with the Yoko Takahashi Acid Bossa version of Fly Me to the Moon. And that is from the OST to the hit TV series Neon Genesis Evangelion. Prior to that, we had Buffalo Daughter with Sad Guitar from the album New Rock. Sunset Roller Coaster with I Know You Know I Love You from the album Bossa Nova. I always get this wrong, but that's my pronunciation. I speak Spanish, so I see the world through a filter of that. It's La Rilla's Le Release de Nudes with Memory is Far Away. And that is from the OZ tapes. And opening us up, well, really, that was opening us up, but we did have a bumper, a little bed music of the Pillows with One Life. And that was to give you all the station ID. And speaking of station IDs, you're listening to Freeform Portland. I'm your host, DJ Eurydice, and you're listening to Radio to the World here on Freeform Portland. That's KFFPLP Portland and KFFPLP Beaverton. In case you're wondering what that is behind me, that is from Volume 4 of Bayonetta. It's called Let's Dance, Boys. And it might be one of my favorite dance tracks of all time. It truly might be. It's memorable. I still got a lot more to go, and all of this is still Japanese music. So if you're strapped in for it, cool. If you're not, there's plenty of time. Let's get into it.

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You just heard Cynthia Harrell with Snake Eater Delta. And that is from the albums Metal Gear Solid Delta, Snake Eater. Prior to Cynthia Harrell, we had Akira Yamaoka with Theme of Laura 2. That's from the original soundtrack to the remake of Silent Hill 2, just out 2 years ago. Guitar Wolf's Jet Generation from the album of the same name. Oh my gosh, I'm sorry. My cat was looking at me very suspiciously. Melt Banana with Infection Defective from the album Fetch. Polka Dot Stingray with I Don't Remember At All from the album Capacity was our opener. And in case you're wondering what the lovely track is, if you want to call it a track, I like to call it a track, but someone could just say it's the repetition of Turntable Tennis, which it is. It's a Takako Minakawa with Turntable Tennis. I am your host, DJ Eurydice, and you're listening to Radio to the World here on Freeform Portland. I hope y'all are doing well out there. From what I've been told, apparently it's a very hot day today. I did not know that. And, well, now I'm seeing it, I guess. Now that I look out the window, I'm like, wow, I see heat rays. I've been waiting for this for a long time. Since winter. Well, I got a lot more to go, and let's get right into it. Thanks for being here. Thanks for being a friend.

You just heard Snokel. That's snow and then kel. Snokel. Like a snorkel, only Snokel. With Namikaze Satellite. And that is from their album Snokel Snorkel. Prior to that, we had Tsuchi with Let Me Know What You Think from the album Samurai Champloo Music Record Playlist. Otoboke Beaver with Beaver Night to Serete. See, always pronounce things like I'm speaking Spanish. Ogoshi Yasu Otoboke Beaver is the name of that album that's from. And opening us up in this block of music was Lunacy with Gravity. And that is from the album Lunacy. I am your host, DJ Eurydice, and you're listening to Radio to the World here on Freeform Portland. I only got so much longer to go, y'all. I only got time for a few more before I turn it over to DJ Hole McJail with Sonic Stew. That's on its six. You heard me right. 6 p.m. So, with that in mind, let's get into it. I only got a few more, like I said, and I really, really want to play these tracks for y'all. And as always, thanks for being here. Thanks for being a friend.

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3: 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This is Sonic Stew with Hole McJail, and I am your host, Hole McJail. Welcome to my soup sippers and stew slurpers. Today is our fifth episode, so I've cooked up a five-alarm chili for our ears. So please stick around. We've got genres like perreo and speed rave coming up. It is a bunch of really intense, fun, fast music for you. Thank you.
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0: 75.5도 one by one 보다 뜨겁게 새벽을 탐해 one by one.
1: 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This is Sonic Stew with Hole McJail. We are listening to Five Alarm Chili, and we just heard Lo Siento featuring Leslie Grace by Super Junior from the album One More Time, special mini album EP released by SM Entertainment in 2018. Before that, we were listening to Te Felicito by Shakira and Rao Alejandro. The album was Shakira's album, Las Mujeres Ya No Lloran, released in 2024 from Sony Music Latin. And previously to that, the song was Mamacita, featuring Farruko by Jason Derulo. Jason Derulo. From the single Mamacita, released in 2019. And previous to that, Anita was singing her song Medicina from her single Medicina, released in 2018 by WM Brazil. Starting off our show was Amarillo by Jota Balvin. Five Alarm Chili's just warming up, so stick around for more on Sonic Stew, Freeform Portland.
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eres un super. Si me pillan saliendo desde la entrada de la Prada, creen que pueden leerme porque me han visto en la portada. 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Que mi gente prende los flashes y yo pido que los suban.

All right, we were just listening to Miss Nina featuring Beauty Brain singing Tu Sicaria, released in some kind of year. What year was that? It was 2016 from Universal Music Spain, SL. Before that, Bad Bunny was singing Yo Pereo Sola from his album, I don't know enough Spanish letters, so I'm going to say in English, YHLQMDLG, released in 2020 from Rimas Entertainment, LLC. And then before that, Bizarrap and Young Miko were singing Young Miko and Bizarrap Music Sessions, volume number 58, from the album of that name, released in 2024 from Dale Play Records. And before that, Nicki Nicole, featuring Dookie, was singing Mascara from their single released in 2024. And starting off that set was Card singing their song Dímelo from their EP, Ride on the Wind, released in 2018. This is Freeform Portland, and you're listening to Sonic Stew with Hole McJail, 98.3 and 90.3 FM on your radio, streaming online at freeformportland.org. 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Freeform Portland has been on the air for 10 years now. It's an amazing project, and it just is a testament to the continued success of community-funded radio. So thank you so much once again.

shot. 다음은 guess what? 하나도 남김 없이 모두 hit ya. Kill shot. 하나 남은 count. 다 쓰러져 down, so never doubt.

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2: Hey, Soup Sippers, you're listening to Sonic Stew. This is Homic Jayla. We just heard So A Barbie Girl by Kelly Key from her single So A Barbie Girl, released in 2014 from WM Brazil. Previous to that, ITZY was singing Kill Shot from their EP Kill My Doubt, released in 2023 from Republic Records. Dash ITZY is the label. Previous to that, Hyuna featuring Ji Dam Yuk was singing Eureum Daeng, Ice Ice, from Hyuna's album A+, released in 2015. And before that, CL was singing The Baddest Female from the single The Baddest Female, released in 2013 by YG Entertainment. Starting off that set, Nathy Peluso was singing Salvaje from her single Salvaje, released in 2023. Thank you so much for tuning into Freeform Portland. We've got some more Five Alarm Chili coming up on this episode of Sonic Stew.
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I'm Holm McJail. We're hosting Sonic Stew. Today's episode is Five Alarm Chili. We just heard Dance, by Slater from the single Dance, released 2026. Before that, Ryu Starr was performing the song Be Quiet from the album Beatmania 2DX 11, 2DX Red Original Soundtrack. Previously to that, Charlie XCX was singing Vroom Vroom from her EP Vroom Vroom, released 10 years ago in 2016 already. Starting off that set was Loco Mia singing Te La Voy a Dar, Pumba Pumba Cha Cha Cha, from their album Party Time, released back in 1993. Alrighty, Chili Chompers, Five Alarm Chili's still cooking up. We're just really getting into the heat of it, so let's keep it going on Sonic Stew.

I don't know. I guess I just feel sad. You just replaced me. And yeah, her fur is nice.

This is Freeform Portland. You're listening to Sonic Stew. We just heard OPR by Gesaffelstein from the album from the single Conspiracy Part 2, released in 2011. Before that, we had heard Keep Up by Hypercrush from the single Keep Up, released in 2009. Before that, Horse Girl was singing Harvest Heartbreak featuring Bao Group 90 from the single Harvest Heartbreak, released in 2022. Previous to that, Jiggets was spinning their song Tell You Straight from the single Tell You Straight, released in 2025. Previous to that, Starjunk 95 was playing Can You Bump It from the album Industrial Sunset Memories, released in 2026. Starting off that set was Dev Lemons with Media Train from her album Surface Tension, released in 2025. All right, chili's still cooking. We're serving some more for you here on Sonic Stew. This is

Thank you for tuning in to Sonic Stew with Holmick Jail. Today's episode is Five Alarm Chili. We're serving the hottest, fieriest sounds from Pereo to Speed Rave. We just heard Rainstorm original mix by Malzon featuring Chica from the album Beatmania 2DX27 Heroic Verse original soundtrack released in 2020. Previous to that, Daniel Avery and HAAI were performing Wall of Sleep, the Harvey McKay remix, from the single Wall of Sleep Harvey McKay remix from 2023. Starting off that set was Death Grips, This Is Violence Now, don't get me wrong, from their album Government Plates, released in 2014. Thank you so much to our listeners and supporters for keeping our community volunteer radio station funded. 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So thank you so much once again. Here's some more Five Alarm Chili for you.

All right, there, listeners, we just heard Orange by Paul Oakenfold and Marcus Schulz from the single Orange, released in 2026 by Perfecto Records. Before that, LED versus Groovy were performing the song Love is Dreaminess from the album Beatmania 2DX 6th Style original soundtrack. Before that, Toriana was performing her song Chewing Good Long Version from the album Beatmania 2DX 28 Beast Rover original soundtrack selection. Previous to that, Ryu Star was performing Viva from the album Beatmania 2DX 24 Cenobuzz original soundtrack. Before that, Inspector K was performing the song Tension from the album Urban Comatose, released in 2006. Starting off that set was DJ Mass Mad Ism. Their song Shakunetsu Beachside Bunny. Thank you so much. This has been Hole McJail on Sonic Stew, our fifth episode, Five Alarm Chili. I hope it was muy caliente. I hope you had a lot of fun. Closing out our show, we have Utada Hikaru singing The Workout for you. Thank you for tuning in, indeed. Please stick around for Band City Bodega coming up next from DJ Jewel Pod here on Freeform Portland. Thank you. 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

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You just walked into the Band City Bodega, and I'm your host slash store clerk, DJ Jewelpod, and you're listening to Freeform Portland. You just heard a selection of songs, starting off strong with all local or heavily locally connected Pacific Northwest bands, which is what I play and try to help highlight and promote here on Band City Bodega. And to tell you about these songs that you just heard, and do it in the form of a delicious Italian sandwich. The ciabatta we just heard was Embarrassed by Rainfly. The capicola, delicious type of ham, was To Shreds by Lena Moore. Before that, we had some thick-cut mozzarella, a Ladybug by Withered. We also had some arugula, Nail Clinic by Pavement. And finally, you can't forget your saucy goodness, perhaps some balsamic, Can I Go On by Sleater-Kinney. I'm happy that you are tuning in and maybe getting the munchies from the Italian sub I just described to you. And I'm going to keep playing some music for you, keep highlighting local artists with some others sprinkled in. And I have some local show recommendations for you later as well. Keep on listening.

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1: That's just my bodega coworker, Johnny McFranti, on the coffee machine. Because, boy, this job ain't easy. Staying awake while you're playing all these songs. We just heard another song, Sandwich, that I'm going to tell you about right now. We're going with a focaccia for our bread that we just heard was Wolf Parkinson White by Ribbon Fix. The salami in the middle was 20 by Fell Off. The provolone was Capsule Losing Contact by Duster. We had some nice thinly sliced tomatoes, Murmur by Sertraline. And the sauce on this one, I think we're going to go with like a pesto, was the wild Kindness by Silver Jews. Boy, these bodega sounds, that's just, I couldn't do it without my trusty sous chefs in here in the bodega. Just were banging out these Italian sandwiches like nobody's business. Okay, I'm moving on. I'm going to tell you about the first show recommendation of the night, which is happening on June 5th, this weekend, at the Offbeat, all ages. Lana Moore will be there, who you heard earlier. Adverse Effects, They Shoot Horses, and Stamp Collecting will also be there. Get to the Offbeat on June 5th. 7 o'clock are the doors. Stay tuned for more Italian sandwich combos, more show recommendations, just my bi-weekly selection of Pacific Northwest focused tunes, and I'll close you out and send you off to the next song set with some bodega happening sounds.
0: All right, you want another pour here, darling?

Hello there, listeners. As it has just turned the top of the hour, I am here to remind you that you're listening to KFFP LP Portland and KFFD LP Beaverton. And I'm your host, DJ Jewel Pod, here on Band City Bodega. I hope y'all love a bodega as much as I do. There's just any sort of need you might have, especially snack-wise, a bodega is great. And I'm going to tell you about the last few songs we just heard. I'm going to take a little break from a sandwich because I'm getting kind of full. Don't worry, there'll be more sandwiches coming, specifically of the Italian variety. I don't know, we're somewhere in Brooklyn. So we just heard Mannequin 3, The Return of Hollywood by the band P.E.E. or P. That's right. Which will lead me into my next show recommendations, but hang on. We also heard Hole One by Sunspots, Is There Anything by Nothing Land, and we also heard 10,000 by 10,000 Dead Roses by Endive. Which leads me into the next show recommendation for this weekend. Since we just heard the band P, they will be playing this Saturday, June 6th at the High Limit Room with Flowers for Emily and local band Gonzalez. Really great bill. That's an all-ages venue. The show starts... I actually don't know yet, but you go check it out if you have the time. All right, I'm going to get back to Man in the Bodega, but keep on listening. We got a whole nother hour of Pacific Northwest faves and some others sprinkled in. Get cozy.

Hello there, listeners. We're back in the Band City Bodega. Things are quieting down just a little bit. I have enjoyed a little snack because, you know, talking about and making all these sandwiches is recipe for hunger. I will give you another song sandwich right now to tell you about what you just heard. For the bread, we're going to go with a nice soft hoagie roll, Dog Shakes Hand by Dog Plays Dead. We had some, we're going to call it just some good old turkey, because that's what I just had, by Cycle, the song Cycle by Stressor. In the middle, we had some Swiss cheese, some Sunlight by Canero. We also heard Water Avenue by Nielsen Family. You're going to be our greens, the salad. And before that, we heard Shirim by Melody's Echo Chamber. We've got another 30-ish minutes of music. I hope you're sitting back and enjoying this selection on Band City Bodega. I'm your host, DJ Jewelpod. And I'll be popping back in a few more times. But just hope you're having a good night out there.

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It's getting late. It's getting to be the end of my time here pretty soon. I want to shout out the next show that's happening here on Freeform called Ravers Without Borders with Professor Beats. 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Just a reminder, you're listening to Freeform Portland, and I'm your host, DJ Jewelpod. This show's been Band City Bodega. I'm going to give you a little song sandwich here, these last few songs you just heard. We just heard Fake 20 by They Are Gutting a Body of Water. For that, we heard Tall Ships by Swirlies. We also heard, okay, this one's going to give me pronunciation trouble, Vlastimil by Russian Circles. We heard Inspiration by Split Shift. And before that, Darkness by Pine Grove. Band City Bodega's giving you a bi-weekly selection of Pacific Northwest local artists. Definitely check some of these artists out that you hear, and support them if you can. I'll have a few more songs for you, but this is my sign-off and good night for the night. And I'll see you in 2 weeks for another episode of Band City Bodega.

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I am Professor Beats. This is Ravers Without Borders. Shout out to DJ Jewel Pod, hostess of Band City Bodega before me. Relatively new DJ at the station. Welcome, welcome. And welcome all y'all. I'm back after being missing a couple shows for reasons, but I'm back and I'm enthusiastic, and this is episode 93. I have kind of like a pseudo theme today. 93 was a big year for nascent early drum and bass and jungle genres coming out of England. A lot of that sort of stuff ends up getting played on the show. So I'm going to play a couple tunes of that nature, but also the usual mishmash of beautiful and energized electronic dance music in the mix. Starting off with a bit of Boards of Canada. They got a new album out. Shout to Boards of Canada. Shout to Monospace in downtown Portland, who presented their new album on their excellent sound system this past Saturday. Yeah, check out Monospace on Instagram. All right, we're going to get right into it. I'm Professor Beats. This is Ravers Without Borders, episode 93. 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

Welcome back, y'all. Welcome back. This is Professor Beats. This is Ravers Without Borders. This is Freeform Portland Community Radio. This is a loop of Levitation by the Primitive Painter. You can hear my chair in there too. I'm levitating on a chair. Yes, welcome back. I'm warming up in here. What was that? I'm not sure. The last song you heard was Tundra by Square Pusher. That's a throwback to 90s college fandom of really out there drum and bass from way back in 1996 on Warp Records. Before that, Submarine with Grounding. That's a brand new drum and bass tune, 2026. And we start that off with the excellent JLM Productions, not to be confused with JMJ Productions. Atmospheric drum and bass pioneers of early days. But these JLM Productions are carrying on the torch for that beautiful stuff. That's the vibe I'm looking for. I'm going to see if I can get back to that. I got off onto a different, a little spookier, crepuscular, there's the word of the day, crepuscular, little moody evening sounds for a minute there. I'm going to see if I can steer the ship back into the upbeat light. So that was an early set. We're going to get back to it. I got a lot of new tracks since I was gone for 6 weeks. Figuring out how they're all going to go together, as you may be able to hear. We're going to get back to this tune. Going to unloop it. First, though, Freeform Portland is an all-volunteer, 24/7 music community supported, fully community, fully listener funded radio station in Portland, Oregon. 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We love it. We are a community who exists to share sounds that we love with you, and we love to meet you too. So come say hi. I know I'll be at an event this Wednesday at Trouble Bar on 50th and Division. Come be a body in the place. Add to the vibe. Anyway, back to the music. 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I'm Professor Beats.

Folks, you might not think from hearing this, but this program may contain language unsuitable for some listeners. Discretion is advised.

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I'm Professor Beats. This is Ravers Without Borders. 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This is a bit of Die by Tycho. D-D-Y-E. D-Y-E. Before that, Horizon. Horizon by Tycho. Just kind of... For those not familiar with Tycho, lots of kind of like great, beautiful, kind of scenic, I call it driving music. It's like road trip music. This one actually sounds a bit like a Boards of Canada song, but it is not. Shout to my mom and dad if you're listening. We took a road trip out to Walla Walla recently, and some of Tycho's music had that vibe and reminded me of it. Close to my heart. Before that, we heard Brian Power. Brian Power from Nervous Records doing a cover of a song by Sounds of Blackness called Optimistic. That was the Michael Gray remix from 2021. You can win as long as you keep your head to the sky. Love that sentiment. Before we had Vic Lavender and Peter Jarico, something like that, with The Love Song from Chicago to New York. Jazzy house vibes there. And we started it off with The Primitive Painter Levitation, kind of an ambient house track. My system here says that one's from 1993. Maybe it is. It's got a cool little sample of a classic late 80s house tune from the acid house days in the UK that you could say helped kick off the rave movement. A little sample of a guy called Gerald's Voodoo Ray. Anyway, check that out. Freeform Portland is a all-volunteer, fully community-supported, fully 24/7 music, no talk show, no news radio station here out of Portland, Oregon. 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A lot of Freeform Portland DJs also have their mixes on that website. Come out, see us in person, get some merch from the website. Stay tuned. I think I've run through my chiller tracks, so in keeping with the episode 1993 Jungle and Drum and Bass and some of the other new songs that I've got, in the second hour I'm going to kick up the jams considerably. Buckle your seatbelts, but until then, enjoy a little more chill Tycho. Take a look at the stars. It's a beautiful night. If you are in Oregon, it is a beautiful freaking night. If you're not, hope it's beautiful where you are. And on Ravers Without Borders, every 2 weeks at 10 p.m., I'm here to share beautiful electronic dance music in the mix, mixed together here in the studio. I want to bring a little beauty to the world. Hope you're catching the vibe.

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All right, we're going to kick it into high gear here for the second half of the show. Time for some jungle and some drum bass. Got some new tunes, some tunes from 93 in honor of the show. And we're going to kick this one off. I think this one's from 94, but who's counting? People of the Universe, a remix by Higher Sense. Let's go.

I'm pulling this car over. We're going too fast. Welcome back. I am Professor Beats. This is Ravers Without Borders. Episode 93. Beautiful, and in this case, crazy dance music in the mix. Tonight, honoring a bit of the 1993 jungle sound. Would you believe that the person that made that last tune, that was Mannix, one half of the duo Four Hero. Four Hero went on to make like neo soul type stuff, for lack of a better word. That's kind of a clunky journalist invented name, but you know, like late 90s, early 2000s, Questlove and Roots, Erykah Badu adjacent type stuff, right? But in 1993, there was that. And that was all right with me. From the Stupid Dope years, released on Reinforced Records, pioneer of that style. Back in 93, I think. Before that, also from 1993, Foul Play's Open Your Mind, the Nookie remix. Foul Play, absolutely one of the best of the years that helped birth jungle and drum and bass. Some wild, wild music. That one from excellent label Moving Shadow from 1993. And before that, the flip side of that release, Finest Illusion, Legal Mix. Also 1993, also Moving Shadow. That type of music was going through a bit of a dark, weird phase. And those tunes retained the hyper oversped vibe, but were a bit more happy. Eventually there was a split between kind of moody hardcore and the happy hardcore. Long story. Anyway, some of those tunes are nice mixtures of both. Some 99.3 flavors for you. And we started that off with Ray Keith, Sing Time. That's from 94, when that split between the happy hyper and the more moody jungle drum and bass sounds happened. Oh, wait, there was more before that. That was a long set. Omni Trio with Torn. And yeah, started that off with Higher Sense, People of the Universe. That's right. All right, folks. I'll be back in 2 weeks. We got a half hour left. Freeform Portland is an all-volunteer run, listener-supported radio station out of Portland. 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We're all here to bring you beautiful, crazy sounds that you will not hear elsewhere, most likely. I think I got a couple new drum and bass tunes to play here in a sec, and then we'll go back to some more classics to round out the show. Hope you got your sweat rag. We're going to stay hyper for a minute before I smooth us out at the end. Oh, yeah. Speaking of smooth out, this is a bit of Boards of... No, it's not. This is Square Pusher again. The track's called MIDI Sans Frontier. So, and this is Ravers Without Borders. So there you go. All right, I'll catch you on the flip side. Come out to an event, though. We got... Go to Professor_Beats1 and you can see on Instagram, and you can see the events calendar for the month. I'll be at least one of them this coming Wednesday at Trouble Bar on Division and 50th, as will other DJs from the station. Come check us out. Come say hi. Talk at you later.

Oh, you have a license to play this? Oh, my operator don't have a license, man. If you get a license to play them kind of dope plate here, you know. What's he want to get locked up? Chop. I tell you, you're dangerous enough.

Oh my goodness. Some stopping. Yes, yes, this is Professor Beats. This is Ravers Without Borders. This song is beyond the border. But that last one was in the rave. That one definitely a great example of 1993. This is the 93rd episode of Ravers Without Borders, so thought I'd play some 1993 breakbeat hardcore jungle. People don't know what to call it back then, and it sounded like they kind of didn't really like know what they were doing either. There's some like moments of genius and then moments of like, what the F is happening here? And that's the flavor of the messy birth pangs of jungle and drum and bass. I share this because I play a lot of jungle and drum and bass on this show, and it's fun to hear where that stuff came from. I think I'm going to chill it out somehow, though. I'm not really feeling that. But there you go. There it was. Before that was Brooks Brothers' Snowman. That was more like a 2000s drum and bass song. That Foul Play song still stuck in my head. Did I say what it was called? Foul Play, Ricochet, No Stopping the Remix. Yeah, it was like Public Enemy at the rave or something, with some Disco Diva samples in there. Just insanity. There was some party I heard about, a rave in London, I think, at the time, put on by Moving Shadow Recordings, which I think that was on initially. And it was like an after party, and people would start going in at like 3 a.m. and leave the next morning at noon, and those guys were playing. That sounds about right. All right, before Snowman, we heard Chrome and Time with The License. That was a 21st century remix of a 94 jungle tune. Even in that year, the style kind of solidified a bit, started to make a bit more sense in 94. 93 was crazy. They're like in this weird transition zone between the hardcore rave of 92 and the jungle of 94. Very strange stuff. I think I'm slightly obsessed. Before that, another new song, Zero T with Get Back from V Recordings, which is a label started back in 94, I think. And I Feel Great by The Sauce. That one was fun. All right, I got 4 minutes left. Oh yeah, behind me, Mike, my coworker Mike. Mike, no dessert. But if you're listening, here's the song you wanted to hear. Yeah, this is Butter live at Le Gorilla by Hugo Kant. I don't know what to call this, but it's fun to talk over. Sorry I'm talking over it, Mike. Hope you're still listening. All right, good night, everybody. I'm going to play something to ease us out quickly or slowly. I don't know. I've been Professor Beats. This has been Ravers Without Borders, where every couple weeks you hear beautiful and sometimes crazy dance music from all, electronic dance music from all eras in the mix and other things besides. Bit rusty tonight, I feel like. I've been off for, I missed a couple shows. We'll get back in the groove. Anyway, thank you so much for listening. 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I got a YouTube channel, too. Is it under my name? I don't remember. Forget the YouTube channel. Anyway, I'll catch you back in a couple weeks, and I hope you all have a wonderful night. Good night. Oh, I better keep talking because that track ran out. You know, what are we going to play? Caught me with my proverbial pants down here. Ba, ba, ba, da, da, da. What are we going to play? Oh.
This one's for my friend Willie Well, if she's out there. Willie Well, this one's for you. This is called Skytrain. It's by a Detroit producer of recent years. I might just play a second of it while I find something else, but I think they're talking about the Detroit Skytrain. Anyway, hope you enjoy. Who is this by? Omar S. Yeah, enjoy, folks. I'll catch you in a couple weeks.

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We started tonight's show with Jesus is the Path to Heaven off their upcoming album Power that was The Lord Bleeds a Line. After that, new stuff from Magic Tuber String Band off their latest album, Heavy Water. You heard Blooms in the Rapids, and we just heard Spirited Followers with Until My Throat Aches. Up now, from Juju, off their forthcoming Eraserhead album, here's In Heaven.

You are still listening to Spider in the Ear here on Freeform Portland with me, host Bonnie Miranda. We began that last set with In Heaven, performed by Juju. Hot on the heels of their Elegantly Unhinged covers album, Juju is putting out an Eraserhead-themed album. And if you had tuned in about 18 minutes ago, you got to enjoy the first single, In Heaven. After that, you heard Melody Blaison performing Sans Rivage. Next, you heard Domenica Diavaleria from Seattle. That was the song Terrence off her recent album Flicker Statue Eyes, created as an alternate score to the film The Company of Wolves. And last, you heard Losil. I will never remember how to pronounce this. Losil, L-O-S-C-I-L. Off his 2025 album, Lake Fire, that was Bell Flame. Moving right along, there is a new album by Achtramel, The Givers of Illness. From their latest release, Spiritually Unemployed, here is Dreams of a Dead Dreamer.

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I am host Bonnie Miranda, and this is Spider in the Ear. It was a long set, backtracking about 19 minutes. We began with Dreams of a Dead Dreamer, off their new album Spiritually Unemployed, that was Achamel, The Givers of Illness. Next, you heard a song by Hawavi that was Shadows of the Limits. We followed that with the title track off the forthcoming new Takak Takak album, Abu. And we wrapped up with Shigure and a song called Time Traveler. It's about that time to remind you that you are listening to KFFP LP Portland and KFFD LP Beaverton. That's Freeform Portland. And even though the previous half of the show didn't really have anything that objectionable, I should probably mention that the following program does contain material which some listeners may find offensive or is just inappropriate for younger audiences, so listener discretion is advised. Coming up in the second half of the show, we have music from local group Alter Girl, new stuff from Sukian Lee and Alexander Noyce. But right now, from the compilation The Detective's Tears, here's Benhus with Stone Tape Theory.

You've turned into Spider in the Ear with me, host Bonnie Miranda, here on Freeform Portland. We started that last set with Banahus performing the Stone Tape Theory off the compilation The Detective's Tears on the Signora Ward label. Next, you heard Swarm, S-W-R-M, with The Hunt. Next, from a local group Alter Girl, that was Anthropocene. And you just heard a new release of older stuff by Cedric Dinelavoy off his new album Collages 2019 to 2022. That was Chrysalid. Up now, a new song by Suk Yin Lee. This is Green Terra.

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I'm host Bonnie Miranda, and this is Spider in the Ear. We started the last set with Green Terra by Sookyun Lee, followed by new stuff from Alexander Noyce. That was Eiler in Log Haven. And you just heard local artist Andrew Anderson performing Until My Blood Contains All of his latest album, Thresholds. Just a few more songs left in tonight's show, so I'm just going to get right back to the music. Off their 2025 self-titled album, here is Sleep Paralysis with Stress.

0: Betrayed light. Haunted light. A mourning dove. A nightbird song. A glance of fear. An ambush.
1: 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We began the last set of the night with Sleep Paralysis, performing Stress off their 2025 self-titled album. After that, that was La Chance du Hasard, with his 2023 album, Malivore. That was Viceverse. New stuff from Poison Ruin after that, from their Hymns from the Hills album, that was Crescent Sun. And that just about does it for me. God's willing, I will be back in 2 weeks. I'm here every other Monday night, Tuesday morning. If you're curious about what you've been hearing, you can go to freeformportland.org to see tonight's playlists and past playlists, plus our full schedule and a lot of the other DJs' playlists, along with Freeform Portland DJ nights happening in town and ways to support our all-volunteer, truly community-run radio station. I have just enough time to sneak in one last song, so from their 2024 album Chamber Songs, here's We Hate You, Please Die. That's the name of the band. I'm not saying that. I love you. Thanks for listening. Here's We Hate You, Please Die, with Control.

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2: 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My name is Ricardo Wang, and I normally do a program on every other Saturday called What's This Called, featuring expunkmental music from 6 to 8 p.m., but this is a different show. This is one that's just out there floating for when Freeform needs it most. So I don't know when you're hearing this, but I hope you're enjoying it. And it's going to be loosely themed around spring.
3: As an intellectual vibration, smack dab in the middle of spectrum, green can be a problem. That's because there's so many different greens inside of green, and each one has a different IQ. There's the green that should never have happened, the stupid green. The green that is green with envy. Then there's the so-so green, the who cares anyway green. But somewhere in green is a green here and there that has something to say. A truly intelligent green. A green with some integrity. That's the kind of green for you and me. There's a green to be seen with. Vivid, vibrant, living alive. We should spend the better part of our time, yours and mine, with a green like this. Maybe some of it would rub off.

We here at Freeform Portland acknowledge the land we occupy as residents is unceded Indigenous land. We acknowledge we reside on the ancestral lands of the Cowlitz, Multnomah, Kathlamet, Clackamas, Tumwater, Tualatin Kalapuya, Wasco, Malala, Watlala, Bands of the Chinook, and so many other nations who made this area their home. In addition to the federally recognized tribes mentioned, we also acknowledge the presence of numerous unrecognized tribes and Indigenous groups whose stories also demand our attention. We acknowledge knowing a mere recognition of the local peoples that have inhabited this space before us is not enough. We are committed to learning the history of the Indigenous people who lived here in the past, as well as learning about the Indigenous communities living in Oregon today. For more information and to read our full statement, please visit freeformportland.org/landback.

0: That's grouper. She likes to end her songs really quietly. And she does everything pretty quietly, really. Quite beautiful. That's called Kelso Blue Sky. It comes off of Shade, which came out on Cranky Records in 2021. Prior to that, we heard Fuchsia, and I thought their name was Fuchsia, but then I looked, and it's actually the CH is before the S. So there you have it. Going all the way back to 1970 with Me and My Kite. The Restoned before that with Faces of Earth, which came out in 2017 on the Plasma album released by Kiasm Music. We heard the new music of that set before that, Neo Geodesia with Semi-Final Fantasies from Okna Stamina, which is brand new on China Bot. And we started out this special floating springtime show with Ken Nordine doing Green from Colors, which came out way back in 1965. What a great artist he was. I wish he'd lived another 1,000 years. My name's Ricardo Wang. I normally do What's This Called every other Saturday here on Freeform, but that's not when this is. More than likely, I mean, it's not impossible that something could have come up that made it so that I couldn't be there and they played this, but more than likely it's filling some other gap in the schedule that was badly needed, and I hope you're enjoying it. This is the Salem, Oregon band known as Human Dinosaur from their 2020 release Origin Story EP. And let's keep in mind, you know, spring's all about the sunshine and flowers and stuff, but sometimes storms shall rage.
1: Meanwhile, storms shall rage. And fate prevails.

Well, now, that was Invisible Rhino with Contagious Smiling Emergency from the Rise of the Far Wrong, which is not brand new, but it's newish, the end of last year, on Cellar Tapes. 30-year band before that, who go back to 69, if you can believe it, with Druid 1. Spaceman 3, I think they did that in the 90s, but it was released in 2003 and then again in 2023 and 2018. And, you know, they just keep releasing it because it's the Spaceman 3 and they're amazing. Ecstasy Symphony from the 2018 remastered Forged Prescriptions version. Space Age Recordings appears to be where you most frequently find the Spaceman 3 these days, if you're not finding them separate from each other. Rune's Order, before that with No Future, the title track of that album on Eighth Tower Records, and it's new, so that's exciting. That set started with Human Dinosaur and Storm Shall Rage from Origin Story EP. Came out in 2020 in the Salem, Eugene vicinities. 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My name is Ricardo Wang, and I generally do the What's This Called program every other Saturday from 6 to 8 p.m., but this is a floating show. We're going into the spring here, which is why it's time to take two steps back. Here's The Fall, live in 78 in Liverpool.

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That's Anna Tarana with Neblina from Anthology of Electroacoustic Music from Portugal, a great new compilation on the Unexplained Sounds Group label. Prior to that, we heard the long one from Faust, Parasitin from Space Rock and Interstellar Traveler's Guide, a great compilation that came out in 2016 on the Purple Pyramid Records label. And of course, The Fall before that with Two Steps Back live in Liverpool in 1978. On one of the reissues of the Live at the Witch Trials CD, that concert was a bonus. You're listening to Freeform Portland, and my name is Ricardo Wang. I've been sitting in here for I don't know who, and I don't know when, but I hope it helped. And this is a free-floating show, and I said loosely spring-themed, but I haven't even stayed close to that, so just loosely. We're now going to go to the Motor City, Detroit, in 1970, from the Motor City is Burning, a Michigan anthology, 1965 to 1972 compilation on Grapefruit. Here is Bump with Spider's Eyes.

Spring. With The Prisoner 8x10 from Spring, which came out in 71 on Akarma. Raccoon with Sunlight in Dark Places from Grain of Light, brand new on the Unexplained Sounds Group. Thank you for listening to this special floating show here on Freeform Portland, leaving you now from Electric Dead Speak, music inspired by the electronic voice phenomena on Eighth Tower Records. Here's Nikos Sotirelis with Phantasma.

takes

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No one suspects the days to be gods, but we must be aware they are, and the days lie before us, for us, to spend at our disposal. Create a way.

Greetings and welcome. This is your host, DJ Yoon, and you are listening to a special edition of Planet Yoon right here on Freeform Portland. This is the Cavalcade of Cuts, Volume 7. This is my series where I review new works that I just discovered. And on this particular show, we will be hearing songs and other compositions that have come out or were released in late 2025, early 2026. And let me tell you what we have been checking out so far in the first opening set of this particular program. You heard Avalon Emerson ending the set there with a track called Eden. And this is from Written Into Changes, a 2026 Dead Oceans release. Prior to that, Crack and Smack, we heard Nothing Is Forever. And this comes from Velvet Seas, a 2025 Boogie Angst release. Woo preceded that with Lovelorn. And this comes from a reissue of a 1982 record titled Whichever Way You Are Going Wrong. A 2026 independent project release. French group Terrain Vague gave us Melancholie, which comes from TV1, a 2025 Lisbon Lux release. La Luz preceded that with Strange World. This was the Extra Extra version, and it comes from, yes, you guessed it, a LP or an EP titled Extra Extra, a 2026 Sub Pop release. And we had a very short piece by Carson McCone, and that was called Create a Way, and that comes from Pentimento, a 2025 Merge release. And that catches us up with what has transpired thus far here on Planet Yoon, Cavalcade of Cuts, Volume 7. I hope you're enjoying the program so far, and I encourage you to keep listening to Freeform Portland at 90.3 FM or 98.3 FM. 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

sense. You won't find us waiting long. Stop making sense. Stop making sense. Making sense. We got an answer that's better than that. And nothing is better than this.

Greetings and welcome back. This is your host, DJ Yoon, checking back in with you to let you know you're listening to Freeform Portland. The name of the program is Planet Yoon, and this is a very special edition, the Cavalcade of Cuts, Volume 7, and we are looking at songs and works from later 2025 and earlier 2026. Wrapping that set up, we heard from Amadou and Miriam doing La Vie a Bella, and this comes from L'Amour à la Folie, a 2025 Because Music release. Preceding that, Sloco Motion, and we heard Samarkande, and that comes from Future Simple, Bongo Joe's 10th anniversary compilation, released 2026 by Bongo Joe. Georgia Ann Muldrow was before that doing Girlfriend Is Better, and this comes from Naive Melodies, a collection of artists covering the Talking Heads. This was released in 2026 by BBE Music. Hannah Jadagu gave us Miracles before that, and that comes from Describe, a 2025 Sub Pop release. Sam Queeley before that doing Girls Night, and that comes from Jawbreaker, a 2025 Unity Records release. And the set was kicked off by Ostra. We heard Think Twice, and that comes from Chin Up Buttercup, a 2025 Domino release. And that catches us up with what has been played the past 20 minutes or so. 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

Hello, greetings, and welcome back. This is your host, DJ Yoon, and you are listening to Planet Yoon right here on Freeform Portland. We just ended a set there with Marta Del Grande doing Alpha Centauri, and this comes from Dream Life, a 2026 Fire release. Prior to that, we heard a short acoustic piece from Jake Xerxes Fussell and James Elkington. We heard The Magic Boots, and this comes from Rebuilding, a 2025 Fat Possum release. Before the top of the hour, we heard a track from Greenhouse, and that was Farewell Little Island. And this was an advanced single released for the Hinterlands LP, a 2026 Ghostly International release. Then we had Nutritious. The track was Say No Tay, and this comes from The Soft Dark, a 2026 Liquid Culture release. French artist Sebastian Tellier did Thrill of the Night, and this features Slayter. That's right, S-L-A-Y-Y-Y-T-E-R, coupled with legend Nile Rodgers, and that comes from Kiss the Beast, a 2026 Because Music release. Say She kicked off the set with Disco Life, and that comes from Cut and Rewind, a 2025 Drink Some WTR release. And that is what we've heard in the past 20 minutes or so. I got a lot more to get to in the remainder of this hour, so continue to listen to Planet Yoon's Cavalcade of Cuts Volume 7. We're looking at songs and works from 2025 and 2026, the earlier parts of the latter there. 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

And welcome back. This is your host, DJ Yoon, checking back in with you to let you know you're listening to Planet Yoon here on Freeform Portland. And we just wrapped up a set with Bar Italia doing I Make My Own Dust. And this comes from Some Like It Hot, a 2025 Matador release. Prior to that, Emmy Pop, we heard No Te Voy Extrañar. And this comes from a record of the same title, released in 2026 by Fink City. Juliana Hatfield gave us Popsicle, which comes from Lightning Might Strike, a 2026 American Laundromat release. Cody Piper was before that with Hibernating, which comes from Revealed, a 2026 self-released effort. Barty Strange gave us Pigs Fly, and that comes from an EP titled Shy Bairns Get Nout, a 2025 4AD release. We heard something from Claire. The track was Days, the kickoff cut from a 2003 reissue of Womb Fantasy released by the Numero Group in 2025. And we kicked off the set with Dragon in 3 doing Clock Machine. And that comes from Full Disclosure, a 2025 American Laundromat release. And that catches us up with what has transpired the past 20 minutes or so here on Planet Yoon. And we are reviewing songs and works from later 2025, early 2026 here. It is part of my Cavalcade of Cuts series, the 7th installment. 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All right, I'm going to get back to the music. 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

0: eyes on me and around me. Enjoyed your gig, even though I thought there were spiders all over me. Thank yous every time.
1: Thank you.
0: Everyone can be very sexually attractive.

Greetings and welcome back. This is your host, DJ Yoon. You are listening to Planet Yoon here on Freeform Portland. We just wrapped up that set with Dry Cleaning. You heard Let Me Grow and You'll See the Fruit. And that comes from Secret Love, a 2026 4AD release. Michelle Blades preceded that with Show and Tell. And this appears on Where To, a 2026 Escargot release. Orion's Belt was before that with Milk Champagne, and that comes from Pergy, a 2025 Janssen release. Nathaniel Rateliff and the Night Sweats gave us Trying So Hard Not to Know, and this comes from a self-titled record from 2025 released by Stax. We had a short little instrumental from Good Flying Birds titled GFB, which I can only presume is an acronym for their band name, and this appears on Tula's Tape, a 2025 Car Park release. Alan Vega gave us Speedway, and this appears on a self-titled record that Alan Vega released in 1980 and has been reissued by Sacred Bones in 2026. The Centipedes was before that with Seems So Far Away, and this appears on the Simple Math EP. And Snooper kicked it all off with Opt Out, and that is from Worldwide, a 2025 Third Man Records release. And that is everything, and that concludes Planet Yoon's Cavalcade of Cuts Part 7. And I hope you enjoyed the program. Please be sure to stay tuned to Freeform Portland for more great programming. Everybody, we will see you the next time.

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3: 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Totally. 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

0: creative, interesting projects, and there's, you know, just so many to choose from. And this whole block really seems to be baked in the hip hop vein. Like, we have Banks and Steel, which is like the RZA, and I think that's a Portishead collaboration, right? I believe.
1: No, Interpol on that one.
0: Interpol, that's the one. Okay. And then Captain Murphy, Flying Lotus, and LA Mike is Mike from People Under the Stairs. So there's just so much going on, and I love it when people from the hip hop realm really start to explore what they can do outside of like their OG project.
1: What do we got coming up next, Chris?
0: Yeah, coming up next, we're going to take it on a little bit of a different tip, but we have some Subtract. 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

0: Welcome back. You just heard The Tuss with Last Rush Up, Ghost Hustlers with Parking Lot Nights, Archie Marshall's Eyes Drift, and Subtract featuring Sissy Bok Bok, Hold On.
1: Yeah, this is another interesting set of songs. So the Hold On by Subtract, this one is not a Subtract nom de plume or alter ego, but Sissy Bok Bok is Tom York. And that kind of takes us into this indie chill wave set we've got going on here with Archie Marshall. And I know you picked this one out, and it's somebody a lot of our listeners are probably familiar with.
2: Yeah, this is from King Krule's side project. Really good one. It's more, I guess, down-tempo hip-hop than his usual output, but there's still a lot of twinges of his usual indie alternative and also some still good vocals there too.
1: It kind of makes sense that we'd go with Neon Indians project before he was Neon Indian and before we got any of the Alan Palomo stuff, and this is Ghost Hustlers, and then we finish things up with Last Rush Up, and that's going to move us into the next block of songs that we have coming up, which is a little bit more experimental, but then it kind of goes off the rails because I don't know in the next block of songs if any of this really makes sense, except for the fact that these are all alter egos and side projects from people. So let's start things off with some Atoms for Peace.

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Music is my lady, and my guitar is my life.

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0: right, and we're back. You just heard Just For You by Casper Baby Pants, Mimic Octopus by Steven Steven, One Song a Night by Country Mike, and we started this set off with Judge, Jury, and Executioner by Atoms for Peace. Chris, while we were on break, you were telling us a little bit of a story about Atoms for Peace. You want to take us there?
1: Yeah. I saw Atoms for Peace before they were even officially named as a band. They played in Chicago, I want to say in 2009. They had Flying Lotus open for them, and they played at the Aragon Ballroom, if I recall correctly. Really cool show. Got to meet like Flylo after that for the first time, and I got an autographed poster of Cosmogramma that is hanging up in my living room still to this day. So a lot of good memories from that one. Let's see, coming up after this, we had Country Mike, which is Mike D from the Beastie Boys, with his country album that came out only as a Friends and Family release on Grand Royal Records and has not actually been formally released other than like a few tracks here and there that have been on various anthologies and things like that. But do you want to get into Steven Steven? This is one that I wasn't super familiar with.
2: Yeah, Steven Steven is a collaboration between former Blues Clues host Steve Burns and the Flaming Lips, Steven Drost. Casper Baby Pants is the children's music alter ego of Chris Blue from Presidents of the United States of America.
0: Another Seattle throwback.
2: Yes.
1: Nice. Yeah, I hadn't heard either of these before, so they are very interesting picks to throw on.
2: I have an 8 and a 4-year-old running a lot of the shots around my house, so those are heavy in rotation. Casper Baby Pants, full discography.
1: Love it. Coming up next, we got some Earthbound with One Love. Keep it here on Freeform Portland for more.

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0: We're back on Freeform Portland. You're listening to DJ CG&E. You've just heard Congratulations, Mac and Katie by Reggie and the Full Effect, Album of the Year by The Good Life, Brew by Three Crosses, Future Warrior by Psalms, and One Love by Earthbound. I know this Earthbound track is an early Prodigy track before they were the Prodigy, but E, Big Montana, you want to walk us through some of the rest of the ones that are a part of this block?
1: Yeah, sounds good. We'll keep this one pretty quick. Palms and Three Crosses are two side projects of Chino Moreno from the Deftones. But from there, then we take quite a hard pivot into the land of emo, and I think Big Montana's got us covered there.
2: Yeah, The Good Life is Tim Kasher of Cursive. That was an album 2004. A little bit of a more Americana vibe than kind of the abrasive sound of Cursive. And Congratulations, Smack and Katie by Reggie and the Full Effect. I stood about 3 feet from Reggie at a Get Up Kids show in 2003, and I still think about that show at the Triple Rock to this day. So Reggie and the Full Effect with Congratulations, Smack and Katie.
0: 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How can

0: 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You're listening to Freeform Portland. This is Big Montana with DJ CG&E. You just heard Make Out Videotape with The Sun's Loneliest Day, I Want You So Hard by Eagles of Death Metal, Treat Me Like Your Mother by The Dead Weather, Brooklyn is Burning by Head Automatica, and Against All Odds by The Postal Service. Postal Service famously is a side project of Ben Gibbard and Jenny Lewis and Dentel. Brooklyn is Burning, Head Automatica is Daryl Palumbo from Glassjaw, which I don't know, I think maybe Head Automatica eclipsed Glassjaw as far as mainstream popularity goes at some point.
1: But. Yeah, I think so. Especially in the early, mid-2000s.
0: Yeah. Right. You want to tell me about The Dead Weather, Treat Me Like Your Mother?
1: Yeah, this is a track that DJ Twizzle actually turned me on to. This one's a bit of a super group. It's Jack Black, Allison Mosshart of The Kills, Dean Fertitta of Queens of the Stone Age. And let me quickly correct that. I said Jack Black and I meant Jack White. I hadn't heard this until maybe a few minutes before we recorded this show, and I just had to throw it in. And I knew that you wanted to play a song, Big Montana, by Eagles of Death Metal. So there's a connection here with Queens of the Stone Age.
0: That's right. Yeah, and I think this song, I Want You So Hard, Boys Bad News, that is what I would walk out to if I was a relief pitcher in the MLB. That is that would be my walkout music. It's just the perfect rock anthem in, as far as my opinion goes.
1: Yeah, I love the name of this band too, because you would think that it was going to be harder, more Queens of the Stone Age, but it's definitely more Eagles than death metal. And the last track we played was The Sun's Loneliest Day by Make Out Videotape. And if the voice sounds familiar, that's because it's Mac DeMarco. It's worth looking up some of these videos online because he's legitimately a kid when he's recording this. And you can tell it's him, but man, time has a funny way of, you know, changing people. But the music was good then and it's still good now. And I think we've got one more block of tracks coming up, and Chris has some real interesting stuff coming up. What are we going to start out with, Chris?
2: Yeah, so we're starting it off with Ramp. Here's Daylight. Keep it locked on Freeform Portland for more.

0: Welcome back. 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You just heard Infinite Realm of Incomprehensible Suffering by Clowncore, Paper Trails by Darkside, City Fade by Against All Logic, Hang by Daphne, Slippy Fingers by Aquazul, and Daylight by Ramp. Chris, tell us more about this Roy Ayers project that you started out with.
1: Yeah, so Ramp is a pseudo side project of Roy Ayers. He produced, wrote most of the music, but coincidentally didn't actually play on any of the tracks. Ramp actually stands for Roy Ayers Music Project, and this album, I'm sure you've all heard this track before. It's been sampled a million times, and I think most of the tracks on that album have also just been sample fodder for plenty of our hip-hop favorites. After that, went into some Soul Wax. They have an album that's called Belgica, which is a soundtrack of a movie. But essentially what they challenged themselves to do for that album is create a different band for each individual track. So I think there's like 12 or 16 tracks on the album. Each one is written by a different Soul Wax alter ego. So it allows them to kind of play around with a lot of different styles and a lot of things that you don't typically hear from the Diwale brothers. So really interesting and worth checking out if you can find it in, you know, your local record store or wherever you would find music these days. Additionally, Caribou side project Daphne, they have an album that came out in early 2026. So this is one of the ones off of that. Pretty good stuff, more electronic sample based. Not quite as, you know, live instrumentation based as the general Caribou output, but, you know, still quite good and still dancey, but just in a different way, maybe more of a club sense versus like, you know, I'm going to go see them in a venue sense. And then we go into a Nicholas Jar block. So we have Against All Logic and Darkside. So basically two separate ends of the electronic diaspora, one kind of more dancey, one more grounded in kind of indie rock mentality. And then just had to finish it off with Clowncore, which is the side project of Lewis Cole and Sam Gendel, LA-based jazz musicians. Generally, their music is horrifically abrasive and very difficult to listen to, but on purpose just picked the most smooth jazz basic sounding of all of the tracks that they have, and the album title is just fantastic, Chef's Kiss. So I think that wraps up our introspective look at Nom de Plumes, alter egos, side projects. Before we let our crowd go, Big Montana E, any last parting words that you have for the folks?
0: Don't fake the funk. Yeah, I'll second that.
1: All right. Till next time, don't fake the funk. Keep it here on Freeform Portland for more.

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I am DJ Zenhound. Thank you for tuning in. We have a track right now from Patterns Fly. Andy Coe, Devon Lewis, and Galen Clark. It's called Song for Tomorrow. Before this, we heard from Jacob Butzka, the track What Are You Saving It For? And we started the show with Our Icor in the track Minimum Viable Future. 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

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Right now we have a track from Old Unconscious called The Circular Ruins. Before this, we heard Rebel in the Soul by Hyde. Before that was Absurdity Reigns by Defiant Body. And we started that set with Sisters and their track Wings of Deliverance. 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

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I'm DJ Zenhound, and right now we have a track by Exulensis. This is called Overtures of Uprising. Before this, we heard from Alum Occulta and the track Wraiths of a Former World. Before that, Old Unconscious with The Circular Ruins. We're coming up on the top of the hour here, where we're gonna have a track from Joel Nelson called Fire Season. That will take us into the second half of the show. I want to thank you again for listening to Freeform Portland Radio. 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

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I'm pleased to be your host today. My name is DJ Zenhound. We are currently listening to a track by Black Curse. This one's called Ruinous Paths. Previous to this, we heard from Black Massive Sun. That was called Ashes to Aphrodite. Ahead of that was Trigger Object with Chaos Control. And before that, we heard Fire Season by Joel Nelson. I hope you're doing well. Sincerely, I hope so. 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Anyway, up next we've got something completely different from Fen Walker and Scrying Glass. 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

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I'm DJ Zenhound, and we've got right now a track called Ghost Advocacy from Seagear. Before this, we heard from Bacillus, a track called A Health Crisis of Our Own Making. Before that was Percolator with Working Class Beatdown. And we started things off with Fen Walker and Scrying Glass. The track, The Three Gay Jays, Breaking Psychic Chains. That's what we're all about here on Freeform Portland Radio. 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What's next? Next is going to be Petrification. 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

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Gosh, how many radio stations do you know who merit two radio frequencies? That's insane. Gosh, we're kind of a big deal. Right now we got a track from Zero Perimeter. This is called Launched Into the Atmosphere. Before this, we heard from Ragana, the track In the Light of the Burning World. Before that was Commuter with No Longer Penitent, I Don't Care Anymore. And we started off the set with Petrification, Twisted Visions of Creation. And that'll do it for this episode. 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That's not the point. And no one gets paid. We're all volunteers. So all the money you dedicate to us goes right to the operation of the station. 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Come on, it's art. What's the point of life without art? Anyway, I gotta go. There's gonna be a DJ coming up next with a fantastic show because that's just what Freeform Portland does. There's no garbage here. So we're going to let Zero Perimeter lead us out. We're going to let them launch us into the atmosphere, as they promised. And just don't go anywhere. Keep it locked. Like, just, if there is a knob on your stereo receiver, if you even use one of those, just kind of, like, put it in position and then just carefully remove it from the receiver, and that way you don't have to worry anymore. It's just already decided. You're going to listen to Freeform Portland for the rest of your life. I'm DJ Zenhound, and remember, take care of yourselves, take care of each other, and keep Portland feared.

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2: 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All right, the name of this show is I'd Like to Be Under the Sea. I'm Squid. I'll be here for the next 2 hours, playing music that I hope you find as entertaining and interesting as I do. Gonna start off today with one of the pioneers of electronic music, Delia Derbyshire, active during the 60s at the BBC Radiophonic Workshop. Gonna play a couple of short pieces from her album Electronic. This is music released in 1969. And the first piece we're gonna hear is called Gothic Submarine, here in your Freeform Portland.

But so goes the inextremis of a young heart. A spearless future will tell him he should have known her. But time, despite the hostilities of 5 a.m., despite time itself,

All right, that was San Francisco band Enablers from their 2011 release Blown Realms and Stalled Explosions. That track was The Reader. Enablers were preceded by Arab Strap. From the album As Days Get Dark, we heard Compersion Part 1. Ahead of Arab Strap, My Dad Is Dead, from the 1986 album And He's Not Gonna Take It Anymore. That track was Talk to the Weatherman. Before My Dad Is Dead, we heard Colleen from her album The Tunnel and the Clearing. That track was Hidden in the Current. Before Colleen, Fred Frith with the As Usual Dance Toward the Other Flight to What Is Not, Part 3. That's from his 1990 album Step Across the Border on Rec Rec Music. Preceding Fred Frith, we heard from Hajna from the compilation Querencia. That was out in 2021 on the Shika Shika label. And we heard the track Caravan featuring Faisal Nasir. Ahead of Hajna, Sam Prekop from his 2020 release Kama with the track Never Met. That was released on the Thrill Jockey label. And started the show off with two short pieces from Delia Derbyshire from the 1969 album Electronic. We first heard Gothic Submarine, and that was followed by Attack of the Alien Minds. All right, you're listening to Freeform Portland. 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The name of the show is I'd Like to Be Under the Sea, and I'm Squid. And we're going to jump right back into music. Hearing next from Mente Orgánica, from a 2021 release, El Espacio. 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

asesino, pero eso me llena de alegría. 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

0: Can't somebody out there that knows the words of this song call in and give them to us? Can't somebody out there that knows the words of this song call in and give them to us? Can't somebody out there that knows the words of this song call in and give them to us?
1: One more valley. One more year. One more trial. One more tear. One more curve in life's road. One more mile to go. We can lay down our heavy load when we get home.

Another one.

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1: All right, that was Blistering Moments from the 1986 album Therapeutic Dreams, released on Dead Man's Curve record label. Name of the track, 777, I guess. It was the only LP released by Blistering Moments. That was preceded by Steve Fisk with the title track from One More Valley, the 1988 cassette-only release on K Records. Very, very challenging to find these days. Ahead of Steve Fisk, the Meridian Brothers from their 2017 release, Donde Estás María? We heard the track, Yo Soy Tu Padre, Yo Te Fabrique. That was out on the Soundway record label. And started the set off, Mente Orgánica from the 2021 release on Earthly Measures called El Espacio. We heard the track Pablo Bebe. 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This show is I'd Like to Be Under the Sea. I'm Squid. We're about halfway done here. And so we're going to get right back to music. Going to hear next from Liberty Ellman from his 2015 release Radiate out on the Pi record label. This track is called Vibrograph here in your Freeform Portland.

That was Andrew Tuttle with the track Cambridge Drive Shopping Center. That's off his 2020 album Alexandra, released on the Someone Good record label. Andrew Tuttle was preceded by Iran from their 2020 release Amelia on the Agu record label. Name of that track, Magnitogorsk. Iran was preceded by Orquesta Akokan, a 2021 release on Daptone entitled 16 Rayos. That's a 16 Rayos. Name of the track, Fiebre de Mambo. Orquesta Akokan was preceded by Justin Hines and the Dominoes. That's off the compilation Deep Ska, released in 1999 on the Proper record label. Name of the track, Botheration. That was originally from a 1965 7-inch. I believe that is a 1971 version. I might be confused there. Regardless, ahead of Justin Hines and the Dominoes, we heard from Joyful Talk. Their album, Familiar Science, from 2022. The name of the track was Particle Riot. And started the set off, Liberty Ellman and the track Vibrograph from his record, Radiate, out in 2015 on the Pi record label. All right, you're all caught up. 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This show is called I'd Like to Be Under the Sea. I am Squid. I have a little bit less than a half an hour left, so we're going to jump right back into music. And we're going to hear next from, Giulio Aldinucci. This is from an album of his called Shards of Distant Times. And we are going to hear a track called The Overturned Abacus here on your Freeform Portland.

0: All right, we just heard from Aiden Baker and Gareth Davis. The track was called Names. That comes from their 2020 album, Invisible Cities 2, released on the Carl Records label. Aiden Baker and Gareth Davis were preceded by Pohl with the track Stadt. That was originally from an EP number 2, 1999. It was repackaged and reissued in 2020 on the Mute label. Actually, EPs 1 through 3 were packaged together. Pohl was preceded by Portland's own Marissa Anderson and William Tyler from their 2021 release, Lost Futures, from the Thrill Jockey label. Name of the track, At the Edge of the World. And started the set off, Giulio Aldinucci with the track, The Overturned Abacus, from his release, Shards of Time. All right, that catches you up. 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This show has been called I'd Like to Be Under the Sea. I am Squid. It's been my pleasure to have been with you for the last 2 hours. One last track to leave you with, Cabaret Voltaire from their 2020 album Shadow of Fear. The name of this track is Be Free. 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

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I'm your host K9, and this is Sauna Radio. Right now, you're listening to Avon Vera by Yusu, who's a Chinese artist originally from BC that now lives in London. Enjoy.

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Foray. Before that, you heard Resistor by the same artist. Before that, Physical by Lena Filipovich. And then Foundry by Yusu. And Velocity by JZKL. KL is Kieran Laveau out of Cleveland, Ohio. Big fan. 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

You're listening to Hydra by Lena Filipovich. Before that, you heard Dance Minor, also by her. And before that, you heard Moon FX with Mira Mira by JZKL on their Infinite Pancake EP. Before that, Heliocenter by Nicola Cruz. And before that, Sequence by D-Tron Presents Soulmate, aka Ski Mask, one of his many monikers. Thanks for tuning in, and I'll see you in a couple weeks.

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As you've heard, we've been celebrating some Seattle area queer musicians when we started off the show with I Love Seattle by Taco Cat, then Here Today by Slater Kinney. Then we headed back to the Midwest with Chicago's outside artist Jan Terry with Hot Dog Baby. Then we had Hayley Kiyoko's brand new single Red Bikini, and we ended the set with Little Sims Offense. I'm Blanche Devereaux, and here's one from Bob the Drag Queen on Freeform Portland.

That was Rudy with I'll Be Your Friend. Before that, we had New Tovolo with I'm Your Girl, Right? Then New Delisa with Digital Girl. And we started off that set with Bob the Drag Queen's Queen of the Underground. 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I'm Blanche Devereaux, spinning live from Seattle today, and here's some Rainbow Kitten Surprise with Never Have I Ever.

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I don't wanna be fucking treated like that. You don't wanna be fucking treated like that. No one wants to be fucking treated like that. No one wants to be fucking treated like that.

was Big Frida with Blaze That Ass. A lot of people up here up north don't know who Big Frida is. If you remember back in, what was it, 2012 or something, Miley Cyrus, you know, made twerking mainstream. But she stole all that. She stole the dance. She stole the music from New Orleans bounce culture. Big Frida is one of the OG bounce artists. She had her own, reality TV show. And one time I was down in New Orleans, and there's this really interesting and maybe probably not legal venue that is amazing down there. It's called the Music Box. It's in like a patch of mud. And so you get there and you go to this like strange abandoned warehouse area, and like there's weeds growing up in the parking lot, and you're like, there's no way this is real. And you just keep walking through this marshland hoping you don't get bit by a gator. And then you'll see Big Frida standing in the marsh, and then she will look at you like she wants to kill you. And so you keep walking and you don't say hello. And then you get into the Music Box backyard, and there's all these like sound and music installations you can play with until the show starts. And then she plays her music and it's awesome. And there's all these bounce artists everywhere and everybody's rocking out and it's awesome. And then the show ends and everybody's milling around and leaving and stuff. And then as you're leaving, you see Big Frida and she's there filming her reality show, and there's beef and they're filming the beef. And so you still can't go up and say hi because they're like fighting and stuff for the reality show. And anyway, that was my experience kind of meeting Big Frida. I mean, I guess we didn't say hello and we're not on like a first name basis, but she looked at me like she wanted to kill me. So I count it as having met Big Frida. And, you know, that's my kind of like, you know, regular experience going down to New Orleans all the times I've been there. Before that, we had Peaches with Flip This. And before that, we had Carol Pope's World of One. And we started off that set with Rainbow Kitten Surprise with Never Have I Ever. Coming up next is Christine W. Music's Gonna Save Us. And if you wait around, you're gonna hear my story about having met Christine W. This is the Exhausted Queers Radio Hour. I'm the Blanche Devereaux, and this is Freeform Portland.

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1: 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This is the Exhausted Queers Radio Hour, and I am Blanche Devereaux. You just heard Mila Jam with DMTA. Before that, you heard Cleo Reed with Women at War. Before that, you heard Jungle with Us Against the World. And we started off the set with Christine W., Music's Gonna Save Us. And as promised, here's my story. Okay, so picture it. You're like 24 or 5 or something. You're a baby. And you're in St. Louis, Missouri. And you hear that Christine W. is coming to town. So you're pretty stoked. You want to go see it. Unfortunately, she's playing at a gay bar called The Complex. The Complex is one of the many gay bars in town that is very, very mean to women. They don't want women in their space at all. They will accept women if they show up with the gay men, but if you go by yourself, sometimes they'll kick you out. They won't let you in at all, or they'll let you in and they'll just be really mean to you the whole time. Well, Christine W. is a woman, so, you know, on this particular night, they had to sort of, like, let up on their douchey policies and be nice to us women who showed up. So, we got in. I get to the front row, and I'm totally stoked. It's an awesome show. Christine does a great job. If you don't know about Christine W., she's this really cool musician. She's, like, from Las Vegas. She's an ex-showgirl, so she's, like, 6 feet tall. And she, like, plays all these instruments, and she does all this, it's, like, electronic music. She's, like, had a bunch of hits on the electronic charts over the years. And anyway, so she's gorgeous. She's standing on this stage in these, like, 6-inch, at least, stiletto heels. Plus, she's 6 feet tall, so she's just, like, towering over us. She's putting on this great show. As the show's ending, I see her see me. I'm in the front row, and she bends down to kiss me, except she's so tall that the kiss becomes more of a headbutt. So it's like, blam! It's like an assault. And it was awesome. It was like the coolest thing I'd ever experienced. After the show, I go get my CD signed, and we have like a super sweet conversation, a super sweet moment. And so Gen Z, if you're wondering about whether or not you should go out to that show tonight, you should go see live music, and you might get kissed / assaulted by a gorgeous showgirl. You never know what's going to happen. So go out and see live music tonight. Now we're about to hear a story. If you listened to the first episode of the Exhausted Queers Radio Hour, you heard a story from McMinnville lesbian famous Kath and her story about finding community in queer spaces down in Mississippi. This is part two of her story. This is Kath and finding the house parties down in Mississippi. Enjoy.
2: Hey. So if you missed the chance to hear my last story about going out on the town with two straight bars with my cohort friends while doing my master's degree in Southern Mississippi, please tune in to the archive and listen to episode one. So once I knew that I was going to go to the University of Southern Mississippi in Hattiesburg, I began to research if there were any gay bars in that town. I was hopeful that gay bars might be where I least expect to find them. You know, queers, we're a resilient group. Queer spaces pop up. We seem to congregate to create community, create safety in the least safe places So I was hoping to find something where I could meet local queers in Hattiesburg. I researched a little bit on the internet and I found one bar that had very little online presence. In fact, it seemed cryptic almost about identifying itself as a queer space. There was just enough in the post and I was using just enough coded language deciphering that I was fairly sure that I had stumbled on to the possibility of the one gay establishment in Hattiesburg. So time came for me to fly to Hattiesburg, and I was nervous. And I was nervous not only to fly into Hattiesburg, I was nervous to grab a cab from the airport to my dorm. This was actually before Uber, before Lyft, so it was cabs. And, you know, I'm in the South, so I was a little concerned. I look very queer. I don't blend in. I do not fly under the radar. I am me. And I didn't know what I'd face as far as perhaps some outright homophobia and violence. And I thought that might happen as soon as I was on the ground. So my plane lands and I get off the plane, very, very small airport. And I look up and there is my friend Jack. I'm so thankful she is there waiting for me. And Jack is the one that actually found our master's programs at University of Southern Mississippi. And she was taking a different program, but we were going to be there the same summer. So she's there, smiley face, waiting for me. And I was so incredibly relieved. Jack is, she's a straight lady, as far as I know. She falls well inside that whole stereotypical look, straight lady, touch a hippie, naturally beautiful. I love you, Jack. Anyway, my plane lands, smallest airport, there's Jack. I go to get my luggage. All the luggage comes really flying out of this one conveyor belt. It didn't even matter what size, big, small boxes, golf clubs, everything was on this, you know, on this one conveyor belt. The flight wasn't full, but there was still a lot of stuff coming out. I mean, you know, the flight's not full because who really wants to fly into Hattiesburg? But anyway, there we are. Jack's there. We hug tight. And riding back to the airport, Jack told me that the cabbie had charged her $50 to ride back to the airport to get me. But clearly, it was worth it because the whole thing was a little sketchy. In fact, as we walked out to the cab and I looked, he pops the trunk. Doesn't move, pops the trunk. I grab my luggage. I throw it into the back. And I'm like, I'm fine loading my own luggage. But the whole thing just felt kind of strange because usually they help you with that. I climb into the cab. And I'm not kidding, man. It smells like smoke, sweat, and infection. And I'm gagging a little bit. And I'm just like, I just got to get through this. We just got to get to the dorm. This guy, he's like kind of permanently attached to his seat. His seat was really broken, so he's sitting real low and really far back. And he's just molded to his seat. And he kind of grunts Southern hello at me. And I look at Jack and her eyes, she's like, I could see it in her eyes, like, see why I came back to get you? Man, it was a ride. So we pull up in front of the dorm. It's a brand new dorm, in fact. And of course, they built it in the style of a Southern plantation. It has these huge white pillars in the front with this large porch-like area. Part of me was a little uncomfortable. I could already tell that there were going to be many things that would make me uncomfortable, just about being there, really, because so much of this town, as we drove through it, I could already tell, right, that it gives kind of this nod to its racist past. So we get out. Pay the cabbie, go inside. Inside our dorm room that we're going to share, two small beds, one on each side of the room, two small desks, and then these rocking desk chairs. But the highlight of all of it, we had our own bathroom. And I was so thankful because, you know, dorms all so often share bathrooms, but I was grateful that that was not the case. So Jack and I kind of unpack our stuff, sit around, and we get a chance to really catch up, which was really fun, just to sit there in the room together and talk and know we're going to have all summer together, at least 9 weeks together. The next day, I attended my classes. I came out as queer in all of my classes and that very first day, because being closeted was something that I vowed that I would never do again. So overall, it was a solid group of people, particularly those that were not from Mississippi. There were local folks that were also in my program, and they were interesting. As I came out and just talked about my life really openly, I talked about having a partner, talked about, you know, wanting to have a baby, talked about all those things. And I quickly got this feeling that I may be the very first completely out queer person that they had ever encountered. I also felt like it was refreshing to some of the cohort folks that were not in Mississippi, perhaps because they hadn't met anyone so out either. I don't know. But anyway, I just talked really matter-of-factly about being queer. I just wasn't going to show shame, and I wasn't going to feel like I needed to hide anything. I discovered that day that classes were from Tuesday through Thursday. So no Monday, no Friday classes? What? That means 4-day weekends every weekend. And I was like, that has never been true for me in my whole life. So I had worked my whole life. It was really cool to think that they'll pack the classes in 3 days, and then I get these 4 days on the weekend to actually kind of figure it out, explore, and get to know people. So, of course, I quickly began to get to know some of the people in my cohort. I was asking questions of each of them, trying to determine if there were any other queer people in my program. And I just tried to gauge acceptance, perhaps political leanings of all these new friends. I kind of have to do this, folks. It's kind of imperative to my safety. I can't be caught by surprise by someone that could be a huge danger to me, or whether it's outright or whether it's hidden. I just have to gauge of what my safety is around me. Jack and I would use our evenings. We'd talk about our day, compare notes, stories. She was in this administrative program, and we both quickly decided that I was winning because the school counseling students were way better than the administrative master students. Her program, it appeared, was full of a bunch of like egocentric, misogynistic, white male asses. So we loved living together. We loved sharing our stories in the dorm. I don't know that I've laughed harder than that ever since. It was just a really good time, and I will remember it for my lifetime. So I quickly began to try to figure out where the queers were in Hattiesburg. I knew they existed. I knew they were around. I just needed to find them. So I figured that where should I start to look? So I knew that many of them were going to be hidden in plain sight. So there was not any really queer places to go except for the one bar, which I wasn't ready quite yet to try to investigate. I kind of wanted to meet some local queer people first and ask them about it. That's just a safer approach. So I was trying to figure out, like, where should I go? Well, Buffalo Wild Wings was a central location in Hattiesburg to go get beers and hang out. And my cohort, we began to do that. And that became kind of a staple of kind of our entertainment for ourselves with those 4 days off. So I thought, you know, we might as well start there. So I thought, am I going to find my community at Buffalo Wild Wings? I mean, I guess it's as good a place as any to look. So I walked in. The first time I was there, I walk in and bingo, not even kidding. There's this cute butch queer woman mopping the floor. My gaydar is ringing big in my head and I'm like, yep. So I order my beers and I walk over to her and I attempt just to start a conversation. I'm like, hi, what's your name? Have you worked here long? What are some fun places to go into this town, you know, for us to find our community? And I'm looking at her. And she just has this long stare. She's staring at me. She's sizing me up. I could see the pistons firing in her brain. She's checking safety. She's being incredibly cautious with her information. But she begins to barely warm up. She looks at me dead in the eye, and here's what she says. Nowhere. We don't go anywhere. That's why we have house parties.
1: 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Enjoy.
2: So we just stared at each other for a minute, and I said, oh, yeah? Well, how do I get myself invited to one of those house parties? She says, be patient. Don't push. I will invite you when I know you better, and I know you are, she kind of looks around, when I know you're safe. Fair enough. Took my beer, went to drink with my table of cohort friends, and this local queer woman continues to mop. I wish I could tell you that I remembered her name, but I don't. So we're just going to call her Halsey, which while I don't remember her name, I do remember that her name was pretty femme, and it kind of didn't fit her at all. So Halsey works. We'll call her Halsey. I could tell the entire time I was there that night that she was paying really close attention to me and really close attention to basically my whole table, because she's sizing me up. She's trying to figure this out. She wants to know, you know, if not just that I'm safe, but that everybody's safe. So she wasn't really friendly, right? She didn't make a point to really come over. She walked around the outskirts of us a few times, but I could tell she was softening. So by the middle of the second week, I had been to Buffalo Wild Wings 8 times, because that really is where we went every night. And on that next time that I came in, I had a breakthrough. Halsey was behind the counter when we all came into the door. Remember, this was visit number 9. I order 2 pitchers of beer from my table. And Halsey leans over across the counter and whispers to me, hey, do you want to come to a house party tomorrow night? I was stunned and I was thrilled and I was beyond excited. I like enthusiastically accepted. She told me it was at 8 o'clock and to give her details of where she should pick me up around 7:30. So before I left that night, I wrote down on a napkin my dorm name and my cell number, and I gave it to her on the way out. I remember telling some of my cohort friends that I was going to attend this queer house party the next night, on Friday night. And man, the amount of concern in the room, you don't know this woman, said one of my friends. What if she's taking you off to kill you or dump you in a dumpster? Man, I'm going to be really, really pissed if we find you in a dumpster. That's like a direct quote from one of my really overprotective friends. I tried to explain to her that I didn't have concerns about that. I told her that Halsey's queer and she's cautious, and that's why it took me 9 damn visits to Buffalo Wild Wings to get an invitation to this house party. So there's no way that I wasn't going to go. Well, my friends were not happy. They were not happy at all with my decision, but they didn't really get it, right? I knew that they were not going to understand, no matter how much I tried to explain it, that I just didn't have a concern for my safety in this situation. So the next night, I was ready to go at 7:30 in front of my dorm. The next evening, Halsey rolls up, of course, in a Toyota little pickup truck, red, big tires, all of it. I hop in and away we went. We drove through the parts of the city that I had not seen. We landed in this really nondescriptive suburban neighborhood. It was an average 1-story house. These queers were indeed hidden in plain sight. We roll up right on the front lawn. There were quite a few cars that were already there, filled the driveway, parked along the street. So Halsey just parked in the middle of the lawn. We walk into the house, and I immediately figured out that I had indeed found the queer community. There were about 10 to 15 people there. They were in the living room, dining room, out on the patio, standing in the kitchen, all of them.

0: Yay Bar downtown. So I took that opportunity to talk to them and I asked him some questions. And he was like, "Oh, you haven't been yet? You haven't been to the gay bar? You should check it out. Just be careful," he said. He said that that bar was very much on the DL. No one except the local queers actually knew that it was even open or what it was, because if it was found out, it wouldn't be there very long. They would literally take it out. Like the people of the town would shut it down. He told me that when I go, to not worry that it doesn't look open. He said that you have to enter in the back because from the front, you will see it doesn't look open at all. But when you come in the back, he said, you will understand. When you go, you will understand what I mean. So I was very curious and I was excited to do that, but I was also really enjoying this house party. So later that night, I got back in Halsey's truck. She dropped me back off at my dorm. It was pretty late. It was probably after midnight. I go inside, and there are a couple of my cohort friends literally waiting up for me, completely worried. Both of them, like my little mothers. And it was sweet, but I didn't know how to tell them that I was far safer at that house party than I was a few nights before when I was at those two straight bars with all of them. The next time I share, I'm going to talk about the trip downtown to the gay bar, as well as my adventures in town with at other bars with a few of those same queer friends.
1: What do you see?

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With this kind of talent, with this kind of, I mean, you're healthy, you're smart, you're hardworking. You should have more connection.

0: right?
1: This is really, really important to you. Not for the limelight. This is important to you. You is a part of you that believes that this is why you were put here.

It's pretty tough stuff, and pretty tough to change the mood, but I think we all desperately need and can use a change of mood. What we've got is some adult entertainment. Rough Trade is what's called an underground band. They have a cult following in their hometown of Toronto, a cult of adults and adult art students and adult actors, because they are a very theatrical group. And the cult includes, well, just a whole bunch of adults, and it's an enormous cult, and it's a growing one. And recently, they've been receiving enthusiastic reviews from international magazines. They are new, they're original, and they're with us tonight. They're superb musicians. Would you welcome, please, Rough Trade?

0: I can make you me. I can make you me.
1: Do one that's like, I took the drugs and the drugs are working.
2: I took the drugs and the drugs are working. And the drugs are working. I took the drugs and the drugs are working. Took the drugs are working. And the drugs are working.

the drugs are working. I took the drugs and the drugs are working. Took the drugs are working. And the drugs are working. And the drugs are working. I took the drugs and the drugs are working. And the drugs are working.

We did it, you guys. We did it. Fifth installment of the Exhaustion Queers Radio Hour is in the can. We just heard Yayomis by Big Sis. Before that, we had brand new Leslie Hall with Fossil and Fringe. She just released that a few hours ago. Before that, we had Classic Rough Trade with Butch, then Fuzzbox with Pink Sunshine. Before that, we had Vincent with Save Myself, then Chromanici with Interstellar, and Danes with PTSD. Thank you to McMinnville famous lesbian Kath with her second installment of Finding Community in Mississippi. It was a rather silly music day today with the Exhausted Queers Radio Hour, wasn't it? We'll get back to the moody, sexy stuff next show, you guys, we promise. As always, this is MFSB with Love is the Message. See you all in 2 weeks. Be gay, do crime.

0: We here at Freeform Portland acknowledge the land we occupy as residents is unceded Indigenous land. We acknowledge we reside on the ancestral lands of the Cowlitz, Multnomah, Kathlamet, Clackamas, Tumwater, Tualatin Kalapuya, Wasco, Malala, Watlala, Bands of the Chinook, and so many other nations who made this area their home. In addition to the federally recognized tribes mentioned, we also acknowledge the presence of numerous unrecognized tribes and Indigenous groups whose stories also demand our attention. We acknowledge knowing a mere recognition of the local peoples that have inhabited this space before us is not enough. We are committed to learning the history of the Indigenous people who lived here in the past, as well as learning about the Indigenous communities living in Oregon today. For more information and to read our full statement, please visit freeformportland.org/landback.
1: 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My name is Fitz, and I am in the Rocket Science Communication Center. This is the beginning of my show, Rocket Science, at a special day and time. Thanks for joining me. This is a special show because we're going to be stepping into the Rocket Science time machine. And we're going on a journey through space and time, 45 years in the past, with our coordinates set for the decade of the 1980s. Our time machine will be weaving in and out of the years 1979 through 1989 with precision accuracy, pinpointing some of my favorite songs. But you know, just like most time travel, we're going to be in for some surprises. So hold on tight. I'm starting up the time accelerator and aligning the calendar data into the mainframe. You can probably hear all the complicated things that are going on in the background to make this happen. So hold on tight. I'm assuming the integrity of the structure will be sound as we travel through wormholes and black holes, with the guiding sounds of music lighting the way. So I hope you enjoy this adventure. Again, I'm Fitz. This is Rocket Science. Thanks for being here. It's Freeform Portland Community Radio. And I'm starting the Time Machine's quantum mapping unit right now.

0: wow, this time machine we're in is really well calibrated for the 1980s. It's doing a great job. This is from 1984, Work for Love from Ministry, from their album With Sympathy. And before that, the time machine took us to 1985 with Dream Academy and The Edge of Forever. We also visited 1982 with Haircut 100 and a song Love Plus One. And China Crisis from 1983 with a song called Working with Fire and Steel. And we started our time machine adventure at the top of the hour there with The Buggles, actually from 1979, from September 1979, which technically is a 10-year decade if we're going from 79 to 89. So I feel the time machine's working fine. And we used Did Video Killed the Radio Star, which you may know was actually the very first video ever played on MTV.
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0: All right, so we're going to keep the time machine going here. I'm going to calibrate the calendar data right now, and we're going to continue on our journey and see where we go.

0: So analyzing our time machine data from this journey, it appears that we were just in 1982 with Peter Godwin, with Images of Heaven. That was the dance mix. We also had a band in there called Win from their album, Tears Baby, with a song called Hollywood Baby 2 from 1987. Lloyd Cole and the Commotions, and a song called Lost Weekend from 1985. And Fairground Attraction from 1988, and a song called Perfect.
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0: All right, so continuing on here, I am calibrating the time machine here at Rocket Science for our next journey. Looks like it's got some stars next to our next destination. So very excited about that. Let's see where this is going to take us as we continue on our time machine journey.

In 1972, a crack commando unit was sent to prison by a military court for a crime they didn't commit. These men promptly escaped from a maximum security stockade to the Los Angeles underground. Today, still wanted by the government, they survive as soldiers of fortune. If you have a problem, if no one else can help, and if you can find them, maybe you can hire the A-Team.

0: looking at the latest data from our time machine journey, we've spent the last hour and several years from the 80s listening to some really cool tunes. And that there was the a song called This Is the Day from 1983. Continuing to check our time machine log files, it seems that we went to 1983 again with the B-52s with their song Legal Tender from their album Whammy. And we had the theme song in there from the show The A-Team, also from 1983. I don't know, it sounds like 1983 was a pretty darn good year. And started that last set there with Falco and Der Kommissar from 1981, released in Germany, but then released internationally in 1982.
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0: 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My name is Fitz, and we are at the second hour of Rocket Science at a special day and time. Thanks for joining me. This is a very special show because we've been traveling in the Rocket Science time machine for the past hour. 45 years in the past, weaving in and out through the years 1980 through 1989 with precision accuracy, pinpointing some of my favorite songs. But just like most time travel, we're going to be in for some surprises. So I hope you've enjoyed the trip so far. I'm starting up the time accelerator again, maybe for a little extra power, while I align the calendar data into the mainframe. So I'm assuming the integrity of the structure will continue to be sound as we travel through wormholes and black holes with the guiding sounds of music lighting our way. So I hope you continue to enjoy this time machine adventure. And again, I'm Fitz. This is Rocket Science. Thanks for being here on Freeform Portland Community Radio. And I'm starting.